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2: 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Vortrix.

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0: desde 2012, siendo parte del Zeitgeist. Vortrix.
1: Yeah. 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

This is a train yard's quiet when you're using higher forces. 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

0: Seguimos pioneros. 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

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Gone on you with the pick and roll. Young the flame, he in sickle mode.